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1: Welcome aboard.
2: 입이 트이는 영어. 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This is 입이 트이는 영어 on EBS FM. 안녕하세요. 저는 이현석입니다.
1: Hello, everyone. Welcome back to 입 트영. I'm Jennifer Clyde.
2: Do you have a blog that you visit regularly for any reason?
1: No, not in particular.
2: Not really? Okay. Sometimes when you're searching for something, though, you land on a blog of somebody, and you get a lot of information, useful ones, informative sometimes, educational at the same time. A lot of people do run blogs, and we sometimes go to these people's blogs to learn things.

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1: Look at me, I'm happy. Don't worry. Be happy. I give you my phone number. When you worry, call me. I make you happy.